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3: Good morning. The Supreme Court of Canada has declined to hear an appeal in the Wolastoqway First Nations land title case. The highest court's decision not to hear the appeal means private industrial forest land in New Brunswick will remain excluded from the Wolastoqway ownership claim. That was a ruling of the Court of Appeal here, which will now serve as the final word on the matter. The court ruled last December that land held by private forestry companies like Irving should be excluded and removed from the case. The company's successfully argued they had no role in that land being seized from First Nations. Meanwhile, the Supreme Court says it will hear an appeal over the closure of two northern New Brunswick courthouses. A group of mayors on the Acadian Peninsula pressed the case to the country's highest court after the former Higgs government shut down courthouses in Caraquet and Tracadie. Initially, a judge ordered the government to reconsider the closures for potentially violating Francophone language rights, but the Court of Appeal later sided with the government. Well, the Supreme Court of Canada now says it will hear an appeal of that decision, but a date has not yet been set. Not much of a change at the pumps overnight after the big drops yesterday. Regular self-serve this morning is down another 1.6 cents a liter with a maximum of $1.87.6. Diesel and furnace oil down another 2.3 cents to maximums of 223.8 and 216.9 respectively. A man whose murder charges were stayed in Fredericton last year due to a policing error is now wanted in British Columbia on assault charges. BCRC MP confirmed to Brunswick News Joshua John McIsaac's wanted in that province on three charges dating to last September in the Okanagan Valley. McIsaac was one of two people charged with second-degree murder in the shooting death of Corey Markey in Fredericton in 2021. Also, one of four charged with first-degree murder in the death of Brandon Patrick Donlan in March of 2022. Last summer, all of those charges were stayed, which led to an apology from the Fredericton police and sparked an independent investigation into police practices. In sports, Team Canada shut down the U.S. 4-0 to move into the semifinals at the World Hockey Championship against Finland tomorrow. In baseball, Blue Jays had a 2-1 win in Baltimore. Red Sox were pounded by Atlanta 10-2. Yankees were off. In the NBA's Western Final, the Spurs overpowered the Thunder 118-91 to force Game 7 in their Western Final tomorrow. Now you're up to date. I'm Daryl Good.
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5: 104.9 Wave weather, mostly clouds today with a high of 9, mainly cloudy for tonight and a low of 4. Mostly cloudy for tomorrow as well, getting a little bit warmer with a high of 13, and Sunday clouds with a high of 14. It's currently 5 degrees outside the Wave studios. Next tide's going to be low in the Bathurst Harbor this morning at 10:13. Your current time is 6:03. We're doing it. We made it. TGIF. Happy Friday of this May the 29th. And yes, staying cool and damp out there. Could have some sunshine peeking through a bit by tomorrow. But other than that, kind of what you see is what you get. Although, as I just said, it's going to get a little bit warmer over the weekend. Thanks a lot for starting your day with us. Your scary incident in Robertville overnight. We'll talk a little bit more about that coming up in just a few. It's Wave Mornings Friday. Yes, let's

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0: Scary incident in Robertville at around 2:40 this morning at 1202 on Highway 132, where an impaired minor collided into a house. Fortunately, there were no injuries. The driver of the vehicle was going at a very high rate of speed. As mentioned, no injuries, but there were major damages to vehicles and the side of the house, which the car drove into in Robertville. The incident is currently under investigation.
3: 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Or does it sound like silence? Hearing loss is big, but there are things you can do about it. Arsenault Audiologist has the latest and smallest devices. 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

104.9 The Wave, Wave Mornings, How Long from Blue Rodeo 619. It's Jeff with you on your Friday, May the 29th, and just some very sad and shocking news from the hockey world as it's been announced that Claude Lemieux, at the age of 60, was found dead yesterday in a warehouse at the family-owned furniture store center in Florida. I'm going to play a clip right now, and then we're going to come back. Here's the clip.

0: And listen to that roar of the crowd. That's the last crowd roar that Claude Lemieux ever heard, because that was Claude Lemieux himself Monday night at the Bell Center. Now, you just heard the crowd noise there. I've got the video. I just shared the video on our Facebook page if you missed it Monday night. And if you've been listening to me at all lately, you know how jazzed up I've been about the Habs playoff run and everything. And us Habs fans, that's been sort of the thing during this playoff run, is who's going to carry the torch. It's like this tradition they've started now with this this magical playoff run that they are on at the Bell Center. So every game, if you don't know, they have a former Canadiens player come out with the torch. And he comes in from actually the entranceway out on the street of the Bell Center, and then walks to the top level of the stadium. And then they show the player on the big screen, and he raises the torch, and then that kind of commences, like, okay, we're underway now. And then everybody gets to see who the player is, because that's one of the things. It's like, who's going to be carrying the torch this game? So they chose Claude Lemieux. I remember watching it thinking, geez, he looks great, you know? And, wow, a couple days later, the police have ruled death by apparent suicide. It's so sad. He had an amazing career. He won the Stanley Cup 4 times. The guy was a winner. He was one of these players that you hated. You probably hated him because he was a complete pest, but you loved him to be on your team. And I remember just as a youngster in 86 when the Habs won the Cup, Claude Lemieux was just a huge part of that. Patrick Waugh, they were both rookies, and that's why he's a Canadiens legend. Always will be. But even the roar of that crowd evidently wasn't enough to keep him going. And we just never know with people what they're going through. So we have services here if you're having trouble or if you want to talk to somebody. The Schiller Suicide Prevention, they're easily found on social media. And I know they do great work here locally. Suicide contact number 988. This is a suicide crisis helpline. We talk about this maybe once a year or certain times as far as the stigma around mental health, but there should be no stigma. People like Claude Lemieux, who you would think probably would be very happy and have everything and lots of money and, you know, wife and 4 kids and everything, but it wasn't enough for him. So rest in peace, Claude Lemieux. Just a really sad news.
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5: Good morning. That controversial proposed gas power plant in Tantramar has now received regulatory approval from the Energy and Utilities Board. It approved NB Power's 25-year partnership agreement with the U.S.-based Pro Energy to build and run the plant. The project near Center Village will see gas and diesel turbines generating up to 500 megawatts of electricity. 100 megawatts of that will be sold in Nova Scotia. While approving the operating deal, the EUB still had sharp criticism for NB Power for not following its own investment rules and failing to provide enough information. The Tantramar gas plant still needs to obtain environmental approval, though, and undergo a Mi'kmaq rights process before it can proceed. A new online tool by the Mounties is giving residents a closer look at their activity in their communities. The RCMP is launching a new mapping system allowing users to view calls for service in their local area. The platform is now live and updated regularly, offering insight within the last 24 to 48 hours into the types of incidents officers are responding to each day. There's an online occurrence map which can be accessed, and you can enter a postal code or select a region. The tool's designed to improve transparency and keep the public informed about what's going on in their community. Researchers at the Université de Moncton are testing an artificial intelligence program they hope could ease hospital overcrowding. Working with the Vitalité Health Network, the system analyzes anonymous patient data to predict how long someone may need a hospital bed. Health officials tell CBC hospitals in the Francophone network are operating at about 95% capacity, well above the safe target of 85%. A pilot project is currently being developed at the Dr. Georges Aldemont Hospital in Moncton, with plans to expand it province-wide if successful. In sports, Team Canada will play Finland tomorrow in a semifinal at the World Championships after blanking the U.S. 4-0. On the Diamonds, Blue Jays opened a series in Baltimore with a 2-1 win. The Braves bashed Boston 10-2. Yankees had the day off. San Antonio's forced Game 7 in the NBA's Western Final tomorrow with a 118-91 win over Oklahoma City last night. Now you're up to date. I'm Daryl Good.
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8: 104.9 Wave weather, mostly clouds for today. We'll get up to a high of 9, mainly cloudy for tonight and a low of 4. More clouds on the way for tomorrow, a little bit warmer though, with a high of 13, and clouds for Sunday and a high of 14. Next tide's low in the Bathurst Harbor this morning at 10:13. Your current temperature is just about 6 degrees outside the Wave studios, and your time is 6:34. Unconventional breakfast drinks. That's what we're talking about this morning on that Morning Mind Buster. We'll get over there in just a few minutes. Your chance to be a winner with a couple radio bingo booklets. Your Friday of May the 29th. Let's do this thing.
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0: Good morning, Jeff.
1: Morning there, Bertha.
0: How you doing, dear?
1: Doing okay, yeah.
0: Good, good.
1: Yeah.
0: I heard you saying about that. I watched the show. I seen him walk down and everything. He looked good and everything.
1: He did, yeah.
0: But it goes to show, like, it doesn't matter how good you look and whatever.
1: That's
0: what's
1: right.
0: Inside.
1: Absolutely.
0: And always be there. That's why my door is always open to someone. My phone, anybody needs, you know, to talk or something,
1: yeah.
0: I'm there. Like, you know, I'm not perfect, but... You know,
1: no, I know you would
0: heart,
1: be. I
0: my
1: know
0: heart
1: you would
0: is
1: be.
0: There for
1: Absolutely.
0: Anybody. Like, you know, never sit back and wonder who you can talk to. You know, it's sad to hear for sure.
1: It is, yeah, absolutely.
0: But anyway, thank you so much for all you do on the air and, you know, being there and showing people that you're there for them, too. Because, I mean, without you, we don't know about anything. Like,
1: no.
0: You know, you're a great person, and thank you so much for taking the time to answer the phone for me every time, and, you know, like, everything, it's all included.
1: Oh,
2: the wave.
1: Oh, thanks for that, Bertha. Bertha, just on the passing there of Canadiens legend Claude Lemieux, certainly mourning his death today, and thanks for those kind words, Bertha. As we head towards the morning Mindbuster, that's coming up right after some Gowan. This is Dancing on My Own Ground. It's Wave Mornings. I'm a-

0: 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It's 104.9 The Wave, Wave Mornings. Your time is 6:43. We're getting over to that morning mind buster. Just posted that over to Facebook. And a recent survey on this morning's edition finds that about 3 out of 10 people, 30% at least anyway, admit to drinking this for breakfast. So some sort of a fess up here on this one. What is it? Should they be doing it? Should they not be? I don't know. We'll find out a little bit later on in the show. But right now, a recent survey, 30% finds that this amount of people admit to drinking this particular thing for breakfast. Let's see what's going on Facebook on the early returns. Quite a few here for Pop. We've got Pepto-Bismol, protein shakes. Let's go in there, too, from any. All right, so put your answers down on Facebook. Give me a show. We'll discuss this throughout the program this morning. And by the end of it, we'll get you the official answer and crown our winner. Because just for giving us an answer, you'll be eligible to win a couple of Radio Bingo booklets for this Tuesday's Radio Bingo with Charlie's Cat Rescue and the Kinsman Club of Bathurst. Wade Mornings, Morning Mind Buster, coming up in just a few with the worst comedic segment in radio history. And he's in the window now. That's right. Our friend, the dad joke writer. I guess I have to let him in.
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11: My answer is milk.
0: They've admitted to drinking milk.
11: Yeah.
0: Nothing wrong with that.
11: I drink milk with my breakfast sometimes.
0: Sure. Why not? Yeah. Nothing wrong with that. Certainly could be worse things to drink with your breakfast.
11: That's right.
0: All right, Judy. Well, thanks for calling in.
11: Thanks. Have a great day.
0: You too.
11: Bye.
0: Bye. All right. Recent survey. 30% of people admit to drinking this for breakfast. What is it? Some Skinner for you right now. That's what it is. Sweet Home Alabama. Throwing it down. 6:47 on Wave Mornings. Good morning to you.

0: thing. It's the same thing all the time. You should try to switch it up.
1: Okay, that's Skinner there in Sweet Home, Alabama. It's on 104.9 The Wave. Wave Mornings, Dad Joke Writer. Yeah, have a good weekend. We'll see you Monday and not before then. All right, so this is the first one that he left me here. This one says, I opened a bag of frozen peas and a few rolled onto the floor. I guess they were escapees. What do you call a short mother? That is a minimum. Is a short. Thank God that's over with. All right, there it is. The worst comedic segment in radio history. Dad jokes. You just heard why.
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3: Good morning. The Supreme Court of Canada has declined to hear an appeal in the Wolastoqway First Nations land title case. The highest court's decision not to hear the appeal means private industrial forest land in New Brunswick will remain excluded from the Wolastoqway ownership claim. That was a ruling of the Court of Appeal here, which will now serve as the final word on the matter. The court ruled last December that land held by private forestry companies like Irving should be excluded and removed from the case. The companies successfully argued they had no role in that land being seized from First Nations. Meanwhile, the Supreme Court says it will hear an appeal over the closure of two northern New Brunswick courthouses. A group of mayors on the Acadian Peninsula pressed the case to the country's highest court after the former Higgs government shut down courthouses in Carriquet and Tracadie. Initially, a judge ordered the government to reconsider the closures for potentially violating Francophone language rights, but the Court of Appeal later sided with the government. Well, the Supreme Court of Canada now says it will hear an appeal of that decision, but a date has not yet been set. Not much of a change at the pumps overnight after the big drops yesterday. Regular self-serve this morning is down another 1.6 cents a liter with a maximum of $1.87.6. Diesel and furnace oil down another 2.3 cents to maximums of 223.8 and 216.9 respectively. A man whose murder charges were stayed in Fredericton last year due to a policing error is now wanted in British Columbia on assault charges. BCRC MP confirmed to Brunswick News Joshua John McIsaac's wanted in that province on three charges dating to last September in the Okanagan Valley. McIsaac was one of two people charged with second-degree murder in the shooting death of Corey Markey in Fredericton in 2021. Also, one of four charged with first-degree murder in the death of Brandon Patrick Donlin in March of 2022. Last summer, all of those charges were stayed, which led to an apology from the Fredericton police and sparked an independent investigation into police practices. In sports, Team Canada shut down the U.S. 4-0 to move into the semifinals at the World Hockey Championship against Finland tomorrow. In baseball, Blue Jays had a 2-1 win in Baltimore. Red Sox were pounded by Atlanta 10-2. Yankees were off. In the NBA's Western Final, the Spurs overpowered the Thunder 118-91 to force Game 7 in their Western Final tomorrow. Now you're up to date. I'm Daryl Good.
4: Thanks, Daryl. 104.9 Wave weather. We got mostly clouds for today. We'll get up to a high of 9. Mainly clouds for tonight, low of 4. And mostly clouds for tomorrow. A bit of sun peeking through. Will be a little bit warmer tomorrow with a high of 13. Cloudy period Saturday evening. And Sunday clouds and a high of 14. Next tide's going to be low in the Bathurst Harbor this morning at 10:13. It's about 6 degrees outside the Wave studios. And your current time is 7:05. And yes, scary incident in Robertville overnight. What we know about that situation over there, you can check it out with the audio link on Facebook. We have actually heard from Marianne, whose residence was the place where the miner actually crashed into with his vehicle. Her car is totaled and certainly some damage to the house, but everybody is okay. So that's the most important thing. But definitely, yeah, a very scary situation. Glad everybody's okay there. We're looking towards your weird news. We're going to tell you about a guy, a Florida man, who went way above what anybody would do to steal some Pokemon cards. But then again, it's a Florida man. So we'll get to that. Weird news coming up in just a few.
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0: 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Jeff saying hi. Let's do the news.
1: Weird news.
0: So this dude in Australia is going viral because he was recently caught asleep behind the wheel of his Tesla on a major highway. Yeah, a video of the man shows him with his head slumped back, appearing to be snoring. His hands are not on his steering wheel. The man eventually woke up and started waving to several other drivers that were filming him. Nothing to see here. That guy should buy a lottery ticket. Meanwhile, a Florida man was recently arrested for using a chainsaw to steal $12,000 worth of Pokemon cards. That's right. Surveillance video showed Clayton Warren cutting a triangle into the front window of a collectible store. He ran off with the bulk Pokemon cards. Investigators located Warren after a license plate reader tied his vehicle to his home address. You know, anybody would have done that in that situation, right?

0: All right, so we got some birthdays and celebrations. May 29th edition. We'll look at those coming up in just a few.
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1: Hi, I'm just calling to see if you know if there's a school today. I heard it was like a personal, like, teacher's day.
0: Well, I can tell you this. My son, who is in grade 10, does not have school today. That's at BHS. Sometimes they do different schools, but I know he doesn't have any school.
1: I know they do it like every couple of weeks. It's just my kids normally let me know this, and they didn't tell me stuff.
0: Right.
1: But another parent told me.
0: Another parent told me,
1: and I was like, I don't believe it. So
0: yeah.
1: I was just calling you guys. Thank you so much.
0: Yeah, no problem. Thanks.
1: Bye-bye.
0: No, that was kind of awesome, and I totally, like, sympathize and empathize with that mom, because kids can be super weird and not say anything, right? And I probably would have been one of those kids and not tell my parents that information. So I totally understand. But, yes, a lot of the kids with today off. We're going to move into your celebrations and birthdays here. And this is the May 29th edition of such segment. And we're going to start here with it's a wish for retirement. It's Friday, May 29th. It says, this is the last work day for our wonderful friend, coworker, Sharon Tabor. Sorry, Sharon. I think I probably covered either way there, but if I said it wrong. She's taking her well-deserved retirement after working 29 years from the Bathurst Hospital, and we will miss her. Take care. It says, love you, Honeybot. Day surgery, short stay, and operating room staff. So Sharon, obviously, very much appreciated and loved there by her coworkers. Happy retirement, Sharon. We've got Lucy Roy, who's going to be celebrating a birthday on Sunday. Happy birthday from your sister, Flo, and family. We also had a call come in here as well a little bit earlier on, so I'm going to get to that on the phones.
2: It's for Louise from Ellen Co.
0: Mm-hmm.
2: 65th birthday.
0: Okay.
2: And we'd like to wish her a happy birthday from Roger and Lorna and family.
0: Sure, we'll get that on for you, no problem.
2: Okay, thank you.
0: All right, have you're welcome.
2: Day.
0: You too.
2: Bye-bye.
0: Take care. Bye. All right, cool. Thanks for that. Bob Camo is celebrating a big birthday on Sunday as well. And Bob and I have this tradition that he started a number of years now, where he brings me a coffee and muffin on his birthday or weekend birthday or birthday weekend kind of thing. And he was in earlier with a blueberry muffin and decaf. So, Bob, thank you so much for that. I owe you a couple after all these years. So don't forget to pass along your birthday wishes, of course, through our website. You can do that at thewavebathurst.com, or you can email thewavebathurst at mbsradio.com. At the end of the month, we do that draw for that $50 gift certificate. So we'll do that on Monday, seeing as how it's May the 29th. Thanks so much for starting your day with us.
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2: Good morning. That controversial proposed gas power plant in Tantramar has now received regulatory approval from the Energy and Utilities Board. It approved NB Power's 25-year partnership agreement with the U.S.-based ProEnergy to build and run the plant. The project near Center Village will see gas and diesel turbines generating up to 500 megawatts of electricity. 100 megawatts of that will be sold in Nova Scotia. While approving the operating deal, the EUB still had sharp criticism for NB Power for not following its own investment rules and failing to provide enough information. The Tantramar gas plant still needs to obtain environmental approval, though, and undergo a Mi'kmaq rights process before it can proceed. A new online tool by the Mounties is giving residents a closer look at their activity in their communities. The RCMP is launching a new mapping system allowing users to view calls for service in their local area. The platform is now live and updated regularly, offering insight within the last 24 to 48 hours into the types of incidents officers are responding to each day. There's an online occurrence map which can be accessed, and you can enter a postal code or select a region. The tool's designed to improve transparency and keep the public informed about what's going on in their community. Researchers at the Université de Moncton are testing an artificial intelligence program they hope could ease hospital overcrowding. Working with the Vitalité Health Network, the system analyzes anonymous patient data to predict how long someone may need a hospital bed. Health officials tell CBC hospitals in the Francophone network are operating at about 95% capacity, well above the safe target of 85%. A pilot project's currently being developed at the Dr. Georges Aldemont Hospital in Moncton, with plans to expand it province-wide if successful. In sports, Team Canada will play Finland tomorrow in a semifinal at the World Championships after blanking the U.S. 4-0. On the Diamonds, Blue Jays opened a series in Baltimore with a 2-1 win. The Braves bashed Boston 10-2. Yankees had the day off. San Antonio's forced Game 7 in the NBA's Western Final tomorrow with a 118-91 win over Oklahoma City last night. Now you're up to date. I'm Daryl Good.
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4: 104.9 Wave weather for today. Mostly clouds with a high of 9. Mainly cloudy for tonight and a low of 4. Mainly cloudy on Saturday with a high of 13. And Sunday clouds with a high of 14. So we'll be a little bit warmer this weekend. Next night it's going to be low in the Bathurst Harbor this morning at 10:13. Current temperature is 6 degrees outside the Wave studios. And your time is 7:36. Federal voting age, should it be lowered to 16? You let us know yesterday on the 104.9 Wave Vogue Optical web poll. Results from that coming up. And side hustles are becoming more and more a reality for more and more people these days in tough economic times. Touch upon that as well. As we continue on your Friday of this May the 29th, it's Wave Mornings. Thanks so much for starting your day with us.
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girl. Hey, you, my brown-eyed girl. And whatever happened to Tuesday and so slow?

0: 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Brenna, girl from Van Morrison. 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It's Jeff checking in on your Friday as we check out the 104.9 Wave Vogue Optical web poll. Discussing yesterday about the voting age, if you would go for it being adjusted to 16 here in our country for federal voting, currently 18 years of age. Some countries have already made this adjustment, so we put that to you. What do you think about that, yay or nay? And pretty overwhelming on the nays on that one. Almost 80% said, no, we're good at 18, and I tend to agree with that as well. So I think we put that one to bed. Thanks for all your votes and participation. Now we're moving into today's question, talking of side hustle, side gigs, you know, an extra job to make ends meet, all that sort of thing. Financial Post actually recently reported that the state of our economy here in this country, uncertain. Obviously, many citizens are responding to that by working side hustles to bring in a little extra income. In fact, recent estimates put as many as 28% of Canadians working side hustles. And I actually would think maybe even more at this point, but that's close to 3 out of 10 people. I've done them before in the past. Lucky enough right now not to have to, knock on wood. But people's situations can change at any time. And as the report says, the economy very unstable. And some people, you know, people in single situations or whatever, they have to do this just to survive with the price of rent and food and everything else that goes along with it these days. So that's our question for today. Do you work a side hustle to help make ends meet? Simple yes or no. Anonymous poll. Let us know. And certainly nothing wrong with doing that these days. That's for sure. So you can vote at thewaybathurst.com. It's powered up by Vogue Optical. Let us know over on Facebook too.
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0: Corey Hart there in your soul. It's 104.9 The Wave, Wave Mornings, 7:48. It's Jeff with you on your Friday. Thanks for tuning in, and Friday's always good for feel-good stories. I had this one come across yesterday from Stacy, who messaged in and said, hey, Jeff, every morning on the school bus run, we see an elderly gentleman picking up garbage along Ryan Road, rain or shine. And she just mentioned, you know, maybe give him a shout out. Absolutely. My pleasure to do just that. And she wants to thank him from everybody on bus 390. Now, realizing that that's Liam's boss and Liam doesn't have school today, but just the same, he certainly does deserve the recognition. And that's coming from Lynn, Stacy, and the students on bus 390. So, and wondering too if anybody else has seen him. I'm sure people have, if they know his name or his story or anything like that, but definitely want to give him props. So once again, he picks up garbage along Ryan Road every day, rain or shine. So awesome stuff there. Anybody knows his story, give me a shout, 548-8851, but definitely deserves his props.
1: 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This week is from June 5th, 1971. That's when the Honeycomb put it in the want ads. The Osmonds were double lovin'. The Bells asked us to stay a while. And the Fuzz loved you for all seasons. 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

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Queen, another one bites the dust. Jeff saying good morning, saying congratulations to the folks at Bay Breeze Art Gallery as they get set to celebrate their 30th anniversary here in our community tomorrow. Big to-do on the go from 2 through till 4 o'clock down there at the beautiful Promenade Waterfront. Some cake and refreshments served, and I guess they'll be working for the weekend, but in a fun way. Daryl's up with your news after Loverboy. 104.9 The Wave. Wave Mornings. Good morning to you.

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3: Good morning. The Supreme Court of Canada has declined to hear an appeal in the Wolastoqway First Nations land title case. The highest court's decision not to hear the appeal means private industrial forest land in New Brunswick will remain excluded from the Wolastoqway ownership claim. That was a ruling of the Court of Appeal here, which will now serve as the final word on the matter. The court ruled last December that land held by private forestry companies like Irving should be excluded and removed from the case. The companies successfully argued they had no role in that land being seized from First Nations. Meanwhile, the Supreme Court says it will hear an appeal over the closure of two northern New Brunswick courthouses. A group of mayors on the Acadian Peninsula pressed the case to the country's highest court after the former Higgs government shut down courthouses in Caraquet and Tracadie. Initially, a judge ordered the government to reconsider the closures for potentially violating Francophone language rights, but the Court of Appeal later sided with the government. Well, the Supreme Court of Canada now says it will hear an appeal of that decision, but a date has not yet been set. Not much of a change at the pumps overnight after the big drops yesterday. Regular self-serve this morning is down another 1.6 cents a liter with a maximum of $1.87.6. Diesel and furnace oil down another 2.3 cents to maximums of 223.8 and 216.9 respectively. A man whose murder charges were stayed in Fredericton last year due to a policing error is now wanted in British Columbia on assault charges. BC RCMP confirmed to Brunswick News Joshua John McIsaac's wanted in that province on three charges dating to last September in the Okanagan Valley. McIsaac was one of two people charged with second-degree murder in the shooting death of Corey Markey in Fredericton in 2021. Also, one of four charged with first-degree murder in the death of Brandon Patrick Donlan in March of 2022. Last summer, all of those charges were stayed, which led to an apology from the Fredericton police and sparked an independent investigation into police practices. In sports, Team Canada shut down the U.S. 4-0 to move into the semifinals at the World Hockey Championship against Finland tomorrow. In baseball, Blue Jays had a 2-1 win in Baltimore. Red Sox were pounded by Atlanta 10-2. Yankees were off. In the NBA's Western Final, the Spurs overpowered the Thunder 118-91 to force Game 7 in their Western Final tomorrow. Now you're up to date. I'm Daryl Good.
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6: 104.9 Wave weather for today. Mostly clouds and a high of 9. Mainly cloudy for tonight and a low of 4. Mainly clouds for tomorrow. A little warmer with a high of 13 and up to 14 degrees on Sunday. And again with more clouds. Next time it's going to be low in the Bathurst Harbor this morning at 10:13. Currently 6 degrees outside the Wave studios. And your time is 8:04. So this girl hooks up her boyfriend to a cramp simulator so he can experience what it's like to be a woman. All right, that's on the viral file. Coming up in just a few minutes, Foodie Friday. Lobster potato chips? What? What's the deal on that? That's on the way. 8:05 here on your Friday. It is May the 29th. Let's get to it. 105.

0: 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Cindy Lauper. Girls just want to have fun. 808. It's Jeff saying hi. This girl having fun with her boyfriend as she hooked him up to a cramp simulator just to show him, you know, what it's like to be a woman. Let's have a listen.
1: I have my boyfriend hooked up to a cramp simulator, and if he can get to level 10, I'll pay both mortgages this month. Level 1.
2: Oh, God! No, I can't get to 10. I'll try to beat my record! It's bullshit!
1: Ready?
2: For 2?
1: Level 2.
2: Ooh. Oh, no, it doesn't!
1: Wait, it's still on 1.
2: No, it's not! It's different! It's different! No, that's not 2! That's not 2. That's like 3 or 4.
1: Right, ready for 3?
2: Why am I bending? It's like actually moving my stomach. It's That's gotta be like 8.
1: I'm still on 3.
2: That's gotta be 8.
1: I'm still
2: That's gotta be 8.
1: 4.
2: Oh no, I don't like that. No. Why? It changed, it switched up a little bit. Why is it not pulsing anymore? It's constant. I'm done.
0: I guess she showed him who's boss.
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0: Lobster. Yeah, everybody loves the Rock Lobster, right? Everybody loves lobster. Well, maybe not everybody, but a lot of people love lobster, lobster season and all. What about lobster potato chips, though? Yeah, it is Foodie Friday after all. My girlfriend was out grocery shopping not long ago. She sent me the pic. We didn't buy the chips, but she was like, maybe it's, you know, interesting for a poll question or something. And I said, actually, it probably would be, just because I'm sure it's somewhat divisive. And interestingly enough, Covered Bridge is making these Atlantic lobster potato chips, kettle cooked, as a matter of fact. Have you tried them? We got some folks over there on Facebook this morning that actually have. And Natalie here says, they are terrible, with a lot of exclamation points. Alice says, we tried the cucumber ones, which honestly tasted too much like cucumber. I'll probably try these. I don't want cucumbers anywhere near my potato chips, so I would probably go with the lobster ones. I didn't know they made cucumber potato chips. Rita May says, I tried the dill ones, ate another six chips. They were too salty, so threw them out. And Lenore actually offers her thoughts here as well, that says she's tried them, but they don't taste like lobster.
1: No, God! No, God, please, no! No! No!
0: It'd be better if they did, that's for sure. Atlantic lobster potato chips. Your thoughts on all of this? Yay, nay, or would you try them? I mean, I would try them. But based on the early reviews, I don't think I would have too many.
2: 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This week, Casey takes you back to May 30th, 1981. That's when Rick Springfield was wishing for Jesse's Girl, Santana kept on winning, John Lennon was watching the wheels, and Juice Newton was the angel of the morning. You'll hear those songs, all the top 40 hits, and the long-distance dedications from May 30th, 1981, right here on American Top 40, the 80s.
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9: 1049 wave weather for today. Mostly clouds and a high of 9. Mainly cloudy for tonight. Low of 4. Mainly clouds for Saturday. A high of 13. And clouds for Sunday and a high of 14. Your time is 8:25. And your current temperature outside the Wave studios is 7 degrees.
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4: Good morning. That controversial proposed gas power plant in Tantramar has now received regulatory approval from the Energy and Utilities Board. It approved NB Power's 25-year partnership agreement with the U.S.-based ProEnergy to build and run the plant. The project near Center Village will see gas and diesel turbines generating up to 500 megawatts of electricity. 100 megawatts of that will be sold in Nova Scotia. While approving the operating deal, the EUB still had sharp criticism for NB Power for not following its own investment rules and failing to provide enough information. The Tantramar gas plant still needs to obtain environmental approval, though, and undergo a Mi'kmaq rights process before it can proceed. A new online tool by the Mounties is giving residents a closer look at their activity in their communities. The RCMP is launching a new mapping system allowing users to view calls for service in their local area. The platform is now live and updated regularly, offering insight within the last 24 to 48 hours into the types of incidents officers are responding to each day. There's an online occurrence map which can be accessed, and you can enter a postal code or select a region. The tool's designed to improve transparency and keep the public informed about what's going on in their community. Researchers at the Université de Moncton are testing an artificial intelligence program they hope could ease hospital overcrowding. Working with the Vitalité Health Network, the system analyzes anonymous patient data to predict how long someone may need a hospital bed. Health officials tell CBC hospitals in the Francophone network are operating at about 95% capacity, well above the safe target of 85%. A pilot project's currently being developed at the Dr. Georges Eldemont Hospital in Moncton, with plans to expand it province-wide if successful. In sports, Team Canada will play Finland tomorrow in a semifinal at the World Championships after blanking the U.S. 4-0. On the Diamonds, Blue Jays opened a series in Baltimore with a 2-1 win. The Braves bashed Boston 10-2. Yankees had the day off. San Antonio's forced Game 7 in the NBA's Western Final tomorrow with a 118-91 win over Oklahoma City last night. Now you're up to date. I'm Daryl Good.
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6: 104.9 Wave weather for today. We have mostly clouds with chance of showers this morning and a high of 9. Mainly clouds for tonight and a low of 4. Mainly cloudy on Saturday, a high of 13 with more clouds on the way for Sunday. We'll get up to 14 degrees. Next night's going to be low in the Bathurst Harbor this morning at 10:13. Current temperature is 7 degrees outside the Wave studios, and your time is 8:33. Looks like I'm going to be trying the Atlantic Lobster Kettle Cooked Chips from Covered Bridge. Shout out to Michelle for the drop-off. So we'll put those to the test here in just a little bit. Foodie Friday asking you if you've experienced them or would you try them out. Also get you back over to that 104.9 Wave Vogue Optical web poll. Side hustles. Do you have one? Some people have to in this day and age. It is your Friday of this May the 29th. Thanks so much for starting your day with us.
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0: 1049 The Wave, Wave Mornings, and Love Song from Sky 841. Jeff saying good morning to you on your Friday. 1049 Wave Vogue Optical Web Poll. Side hustles, do you have one? Let us know, yay or nay. These times, of course, sometimes do call for one. Desperate times, desperate measures, as they say. We're also into Foodie Friday this morning, and we're talking about the Atlantic Lobster Kettle Cooked Covered Bridge Potato Chips. Hadn't tried them, and we're discussing that. And there are actually some people that are coming through now and saying that they do like them a lot. Others, not a big fan. Michelle, being the good guy that he is, was listening in this morning in the Covered Bridge truck and dropped off a bag. So who am I to turn down a potato chip at 8:42 in the morning? Here we go. This is the taste test here of the Atlantic Lobster Covered Bridge Potato Chips Kettle Cooked. All right. 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I'm okay with these. It's a little bit like, I'm going to have another one. It's a little bit like a subtle barbecue or something like that. I'm okay with them. All right. Covered Bridge Potato Chips, Atlantic Lobster. 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
0: 8:45 as we check over to the Morning Mindbuster one final time this morning. We get a recent survey that indicates 30% of people admit to drinking this for breakfast. What is it they're admitting to it? So could this be good? Could this be bad? We'll find out soon enough. Any answer will qualify you for a chance to win a couple radio bingo cards for this Tuesday's game with Charlie's Cat Rescue and the Kinsman Club of Bathurst. So once again, that's your Morning Mind Buster. Recent survey, 30% of people admit to drinking this for breakfast. What is it? 548-8851. And on Facebook, we'll come back with the winner and the answer right after some Fleetwood Mac. 80s, 90s, and more back to 1977. It's on 104.9 The Wave. Wave Mornings. Good morning to you.

0: 104.9 The Wave, Wave Mornings, Fleetwood Mac, and Don't Stop. Your time is 8:49. We keep going here on the Morning Mind Buster with a recent survey that finds 30% of people admit to drinking this for breakfast. What do you think it is? Let's start with phones.
1: Good morning.
0: Good morning.
1: Happy Friday.
0: Happy Friday.
1: Yes, I would say maybe a pop. Like, I don't drink that in the morning.
0: No.
1: Only drink it at night with maybe a little bit of rum. Rum and Coke.
0: Yeah, that could be a little bit too much in the morning.
1: Yeah.
0: Yeah, maybe try.
1: Oh, so, yeah, I don't know. Yeah.
0: Yeah, cool. And your name again?
2: My name is Gail.
3: Good morning to you, Jeffrey.
0: Morning.
3: I would say I don't drink this myself for breakfast, but some people drink pop.
0: Yeah, yeah. No, it's a good answer. It's been a popular one this morning for sure, so we'll put you down for that.
3: Thank you. Have a good day.
0: You too. Take care.
3: Bye-bye.
0: Bye. All right, great stuff on the phones. Facebook, we've got Odette going with coffee with Bailey's. Yeah, we've got protein shake from Mona and buttermilk from Krista Ann. Some interesting answers this morning. All right, so there it is, the recent survey. 30% of people admit to drinking this for breakfast. What do you think it is? There's only one official answer when it comes to the Morning Mind Buster, and that answer is indeed pop. Or soda, if you want to get fancy. Of course, we just call it pop. All right, that was your answer. Lots with that one this morning, so we don't have to beat around the bush here. Let's just get right into that database of answers to see who the winner is for the two radio bingo cards for this coming Tuesday's radio bingo. And we have a caller. It was Gail who actually said pop, I'm pretty sure. So congratulations, Gail. Bonus points for the correct answer, and you get yourself two radio bingo booklets for this Tuesday's radio bingo as you were are out and about this weekend. Make sure you pick up a booklet or two. Help support Charlie's Cat Rescue. Thanks to our friends at the Kinsman Club of Bathurst. Happy Friday of this May the 29th. Mostly what you see is what you get. Mainly cloudy day for today. A high of 9. We're currently at 7 degrees.
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It's 104.9 The Wave, and this is the 90-Minute Music Marathon. Jeff saying hi on your Friday with some Whitesnake. Here I go again, 80s, 90s, and more on The Wave.

Well, it's 5 o'clock somewhere. There's Jimmy Buffett on 104.9 and the Wave Wave Mornings. A lot of people suggesting beer or wine as far as the drink of choice for 30% of people as far as breakfast is concerned on this morning's Mind Buster. The official answer was pop, so thanks for all your participation on that. Gail was the winner this morning of those two radio bingo booklets. This is the 90-Minute Music Marathon. Jeff saying hi with you too, with or without you. It's on the Wave.

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Life is a Highway from Tom Cochran. It's on 104.9 The Wave. It's Jeff saying hi. Last weekend of May, May the 29th, as we look towards the month of June. Very busy one. June 5th is the ESN Relay for Life, and they are looking for survivors, as a matter of fact, to participate in their relay. Always a very important component to the event and relay. So as many as possible would certainly be appreciated. And they do have a Facebook page, the ESN Relay for Life. So find them over there. And they would love to hear from you for sure. As we continue with Prince, this is When Doves Cry. It's on The Wave.

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1049 The Wave, the two Phils, Philip Bailey and Phil Collins, together with some magic on that one. Easy Lover, back to 1984. It's Jeff saying hi. The 90-minute music marathon with Queen's Somebody to Love. It's on The Wave. Yeah.

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A part of another busy weekend here in the Chaleur region. We're just about there. It's Jeff with you on your Friday with the odds. It falls apart. It's on The Wave.

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to rock, Brian Adams. It's on 104.9 The Wave. That's just about going to do it for yours truly here in the chair for the 90-minute music marathon and your Friday fun. I thank you for coming along. Hopefully you're going to be fun tonight for us Habs fans as we look to extend our season down 3-1. Do or die now, right? Got to get at it. Game 5 tonight against Carolina. I'll be celebrating Montreal either way because if they lose, hey, it's still been a heck of a season. Go Habs, go. Have yourself a great Friday. I'll be checking back in tomorrow. This is Roy Orbison, and you got it on the way.

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5: Here's your latest Environment Canada weather forecast for Bathurst. Mainly cloudy today, the odd shower this morning, windy high around 9. Mainly cloudy tonight with a chance of showers this evening, windy, dropping to a low of plus 4. Mainly cloudy tomorrow, 13 degrees, cloudy Sunday and 14. The way-

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6: Here's your latest Environment Canada weather forecast for Bathurst. Mainly cloudy today, the odd shower this morning, windy high around 9. Mainly cloudy tonight with a chance of showers this evening, windy, dropping to a low of plus 4. Mainly cloudy tomorrow, 13 degrees, cloudy Sunday and 14.
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8: Here's your latest Environment Canada weather forecast for Bathurst. Mainly cloudy today, the odd shower this morning, windy high around 9. Mainly cloudy tonight with a chance of showers this evening, windy, dropping to a low of plus 4. Mainly cloudy tomorrow, 13 degrees, cloudy Sunday and 14.
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5: Here's your latest Environment Canada weather forecast for Bathurst. Mainly cloudy today, the odd shower this morning, windy high around 9. Mainly cloudy tonight with a chance of showers this evening, windy, dropping to a low of plus 4. Mainly cloudy tomorrow, 13 degrees, cloudy Sunday and 14.
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It's Mitch hanging out with you on your Friday afternoon, getting all set for the weekend. Got the Traveling Wilburys, Bare Naked Ladies coming up, but first, Billy Joel, there's Piano Man.

0: Handle with Care on 104.9 The Wave, wrapping up a long set of tunes. It's Mitch hanging out with you, and happy Friday. Yes, the weekend is upon us, and a bit of a cool start to it, only getting up to 9 degrees for a high. What you see right now is basically the story for the day. Tomorrow's looking a little better, back into the double digits. It could be worse. I actually saw parts of Cape Breton with a little bit of snow this morning. A bunch of my friends that live in the area sharing some photos of snow coming down. And yeah, they can have it, right? They can absolutely have it. Everyone's always saying, you know, I was looking at us up in here in northern New Brunswick, like, oh yeah, probably snow up there. Nope. Not this time anyway.
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0: Honeymoon Suite on 104.9 The Wave. It's Mitch, and said time for the hockey world after learning yesterday that Claude Lemieux had passed away at the age of 60. And four-time Stanley Cup champion, of course, winning with the Habs. Two with New Jersey, one with the Colorado Avalanche, of course, in their first season. And just punched to the gut when I read this news yesterday. And he was a pest. He was probably one of the worst pests when it came to players on the ice that would just dial it up to 150% and really get under the other team's skin. But stand-up guy off the ice from a lot of these tributes I've been reading from, you know, former teammates and those that played against him that probably hated him on the ice. Actually, I know for a fact some of these guys hated him on the ice, but became friends off the ice. You know, I think of, you know, Darren McCarty, former Red Wing, of course. He had shared a tribute. Of course, I remember the heated exchanges that happened between McCarty and Lemieux, of course, Chris Draper. Back in that old Colorado-Detroit rivalry back in the 90s. And, sad news. And, of course, learned that there's reports that he had taken his own life, which just adds a whole other layer of sadness to this. And, yeah, sad time for the hockey world. Claude Lemieux passing away at the age of 60.
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5: Wave weather. Here's your latest Environment Canada weather forecast for Bathurst. Mainly cloudy today, the odd shower this morning, windy high around 9. Mainly cloudy tonight with a chance of showers this evening, windy, dropping to a low of plus 4. Mainly cloudy tomorrow, 13 degrees, cloudy Sunday and 14.
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0: 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Yes, Financial Post recently reported that the state of the Canadian economy is uncertain, and many citizens responding to that by working side hustles to bring in a little extra income. In fact, recent estimates put as many as 28% of Canadians working side hustles right now. So whether it's a part-time job, maybe, you know, you've got another area of expertise that you're able to put those skills to use to make a few extra bucks that way, whatever it might be. Let us know. Head to thewavebathurst.com and cast your vote.
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0: that's why I just love this team. I love the little bit of, you know, poking at each other that they're still doing, even with guys that they no longer play against. Yeah, I wonder if such a thing will happen with Bo Bichette. May not be the same. I would like to think there'll be a little bit of shenanigans the first time they play each other. But yeah, Springer with just the little subtle sticking out the tongue at Seabass yesterday.
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0: Gene Childs on 104.9 The Wave, and I saw Jeff shared a photo of these Atlantic Lobster Cover Bridge potato chips. Has anybody braved to try this yet? I don't know if I could bring myself to eating chips that taste like lobster. hey, somebody out there likes them, I'm sure, no doubt. And obviously, when they made these, they would have gone through staff to try these out and see if they in fact like them. But I'm not a big lobster guy myself, but just the idea of lobster-flavored potato chips. Yeah, that's a no from me, dog.
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7: Wave weather.
8: Here's your latest Environment Canada weather forecast. Mainly cloudy tonight with a chance of showers this evening. A low plus 4 overnight. For Saturday, mainly cloudy. High tomorrow 13. And cloudy for Sunday with a high of 14.
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0: 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We're going to check in with the newsroom at 4 o'clock. All latest in news, weather, and sports on the way, and your information update. And coming up next hour, music from CCR, Bonnie Tyler, The Beatles, and more coming up.
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4: Good afternoon. Details from New Brunswick's Child and Youth Advocates report reveal that a teenager who had been in government care died without help despite authorities receiving more than a dozen calls concerning his well-being. Report from Kelly Lamrock detailed how the Department of Social Development received 15 calls from schools, health workers, and others warning about the boy's safety. Boy, referred to only as Bobby in the report, also twice asked for help himself to deal with addictions, but no help was provided. Later died of a drug overdose at the age of just 16. Lamrock says authorities repeatedly dismissed the case despite escalating risks, saying Bobby died a preventable death in slow motion. Province says it's reviewing the report's findings, but many advocates and opposition members are already calling for urgent reform of the child welfare system in the province. A 23-year-old man has died in a collision involving a vehicle driving the wrong way on Highway 7 in Wausau. RCMP say just after 9:30 p.m. last night, they received a report of a speeding vehicle traveling the wrong way on Route 7. While en route, Mounties received word of a head-on two-vehicle collision in Wausau involving the same vehicle. Driver, 23-year-old man from New Maryland, was rushed to hospital but later died of his injuries. Driver and sole occupant of the second vehicle involved suffered only minor injuries. RCMP are still investigating the circumstances around the fatal crash. The death of a person while on the job in MacTaquac this week is under investigation. Worker was an arborist employed with Heatwood Tree Care who reportedly came into contact with electrical equipment while climbing a utility pole on Wednesday. RCMP are now investigating the death in cooperation with WorkSafe New Brunswick and New Brunswick Power. However, the utility tells Post Media the worker who died was not connected to or contracted by New Brunswick Power. No other details about the death have been released. Opportunities New Brunswick and ECOA honored the province's top exporters at the 58th annual New Brunswick Export Awards in St. John on Thursday. Mr. Luke Randall says exporters in New Brunswick play a vital role in strengthening the economy through market diversification and global growth, while CEO Tracy Simmons highlighted the resilience of the exporting community over a challenging year in New Brunswick. Winners include VimSoft for the Women in Export Excellence Award, Atlantic Potato Distributors for the Productivity Impact Award, Sparta Manufacturing for the Exporter of the Year Award with over $5 million in sales, and Smet Monuments for Exporter of the Year with under $5 million in sales. Other winners include Purple Farm Genetics, Genova Bioworks for Innovative Exporter of the Year, and the Everest Group as the Emerging Exporter of the Year. The deadline to apply for the annual moose license draw in New Brunswick is next month. Jen Nicholson has the details.
5: Applications are now being accepted on the government's website for the 4,727 licenses up for grabs. New Brunswick is divided into numbered wildlife management zones. Each zone has its own moose quota, and hunters must select a zone when applying. The moose season runs province-wide from September 22nd to the 26th. Draw tags are valid only for the specified season. The deadline to apply is June 12th. Draw results will be shared July 6th. You can find out more about the annual moose license draw online on the Government of New Brunswick website. For MBS News, I'm Jen Nicholson.
4: A 60-year-old man in Nova Scotia is one of two people facing dozens of charges in a national investigation into the online distribution of disturbing AI deepfakes of Canadian women. Police say Stephen Lowe of Maitland, Nova Scotia is facing 79 charges in all, including harassment, uttering threats, and the creation of obscene material for distribution. Investigation across multiple jurisdictions uncovered images of dozens of Canadian women allegedly taken from their social media profiles. The images were manipulated with artificial intelligence for photos and videos depicting violent scenes and sexual acts, including rape. The other man charged in the case is 39-year-old Gregory Peter Van Beek of Ontario. And Canada has slipped into a technical recession after the economy shrank for a second straight quarter. Stats Canada says real GDP was slightly negative in the first 3 months of the year, as driven in part by weak resource extraction activity in March and higher gold imports. Agency says economic activity was mixed through the winter, with growth either flat or positive in most months, despite declines in October and March. However, early estimates suggest the economy may already be rebounding. Stats Canada says April growth is projected at 0.4% as mining along with oil and gas activity have picked up again. In sports, the Montreal Canadiens down 3-1 in their Eastern Conference final, face elimination tonight in Carolina. Canada is off today at the World Hockey Championships in Switzerland. Team Canada will return to the ice tomorrow against Finland in the semifinals. And in the majors, the Blue Jays continue their weekend series tonight in Baltimore. Now you're up to date. I'm Jeff Goodfellow.
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4: Here's your latest Environment Canada weather forecast. Mainly cloudy tonight with a chance of showers this evening, a low of +4 overnight. For Saturday, mainly cloudy, high tomorrow 13, and cloudy for Sunday with a high of 14.
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Bonnie Tyler, 104.9 The Wave. It's Mitch, and yeah, some sad news from the hockey world, learning that Claude Lemieux passed away at the age of 60. Four-time Stanley Cup champion, of course, with the Habs, winning a cup with Jersey, then with Colorado, then with back with Jersey again. Conn Smythe winner as well. And he was just on TV Monday night, Game 3 at the Bell Center. He carried the torch out onto the ice and had 21,000 people all on their feet cheering loud and proud. And then for him to take his own life a few days later is just so sad. Just gut-wrenching, really. Just a huge punch to the gut when I saw this news yesterday. And as much as of a pest as he was, and you hated your team playing against him, stand-up guy off the ice. He was an agent, actually an agent to Freddie Anderson, of course, goalie for the Carolina Hurricanes, and many other players as well. Timo Meier, I believe, an agent for as well. And yeah, sad news. And I found something out today, and I feel like such an idiot, because I'm gonna chalk this up to I didn't have the internet when I was told this back in the day. I just learned today that Claude Lemieux and Mario Lemieux

0: are not brothers. And I'm sure someone's listening right now like, yeah, I've known that all along. Is there anybody else out there who thought they were brothers? Maybe even thought they were cousins? No, they're not even related. Nothing. So it's like somebody, I don't know, a kid back when I was 7 or 8 years old was like, yeah, they're brothers. And I just never bothered to look any further into it because I just always believed that Mario and Claude were brothers. But yet I cannot find one photo of the two of them together. I'm sure there's one out there somewhere, but yeah, that's what I learned today.
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0: Fastball and the Wave on 104.9 The Wave. Big Shiny Tunes 3. Anyone? Yeah. Second song, I believe, on that CD, if I'm not mistaken. And then I think it was, yeah, Foo Fighters, Matthew Good Band. It's funny how you remember the order of the songs on these albums when you've played them a million times over. So that one got a lot of plays in my Discman back in the day. Discman, yeah. Anyone still got one of those things kicking around? I still got mine in a box. I don't know if it works or not, but anyway.
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8: Here's your latest Environment Canada weather forecast. Mainly cloudy tonight with a chance of showers this evening. A low plus 4 overnight. For Saturday, mainly cloudy. High tomorrow, 13. And cloudy for Sunday with a high of 14.
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0: 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We're going to check in with the newsroom at 5 o'clock, all the latest in news, weather, sports, and then kicking off the all-80s feel-good drive home.
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3: Good afternoon. Details from New Brunswick's Child and Youth Advocates report reveal that a teenager who had been in government care died without help despite authorities receiving more than a dozen calls concerning his well-being. Report from Kelly Lamrock detailed how the Department of Social Development received 15 calls from schools, health workers, and others warning about the boy's safety. Boy, referred to only as Bobby in the report, also twice asked for help himself to deal with addictions, but no help was provided. Later died of a drug overdose at the age of just 16. Lamrock says authorities repeatedly dismissed the case despite escalating risks, saying Bobby died a preventable death in slow motion. Province says it's reviewing the report's findings, but many advocates and opposition members are already calling for urgent reform of the child welfare system in the province. A 23-year-old man has died in a collision involving a vehicle driving the wrong way on Highway 7 in Wasis. RCMP say just after 9:30 p.m. last night, they received a report of a speeding vehicle traveling the wrong way on Route 7. While on Route 90s, received word of a head-on two-vehicle collision in Wasis involving the same vehicle. Driver, 23-year-old man from New Maryland, was rushed to hospital but later died of his injuries. Driver and sole occupant of the second vehicle involved suffered only minor injuries. RCMP are still investigating the circumstances around the fatal crash. The death of a person while on the job in Mactaquac this week is under investigation. Worker was an arborist employed with Heatwood Tree Care who reportedly came into contact with electrical equipment while climbing a utility pole on Wednesday. RCMP are now investigating the death in cooperation with WorkSafe New Brunswick and New Brunswick Power. However, the utility tells Post Media the worker who died was not connected to or contracted by New Brunswick Power. No other details about the death have been released. Premier Susan Holt has returned home after attending the CANSEC conference in Ottawa. It's the largest annual defense and security industry trade show in Canada. Holt and a delegation attended the event to promote New Brunswick's defense sector and attract investment. Says the province is well positioned to benefit from growing federal defense spending, citing strengths in cybersecurity, advanced manufacturing, deep water ports in St. John and Beldoon, and training facilities at CFB Gagetown. The premier also celebrated $16 million in cybersecurity venture capital investments for New Brunswick while at CANSEC. Funds were only the second investment to be announced under Canada's new Defense Innovation Fund. The deadline to apply for the annual moose license draw in New Brunswick is next month. Jen Nicholson has the details.
4: Applications are now being accepted on the government's website for the 4,727 licenses up for grabs. New Brunswick is divided into numbered wildlife management zones. Each zone has its own moose quota, and hunters must select a zone when applying. The moose season runs province-wide from September 22nd to the 26th. Draw tags are valid only for the specified season. The deadline to apply is June 12th. Draw results will be shared July 6th. You can find out more about the annual moose license draw online on the Government of New Brunswick website. For MBS News, I'm Jen Nicholson.
3: A 60-year-old man in Nova Scotia is one of two people facing dozens of charges in a national investigation into the online distribution of disturbing AI deepfakes of Canadian women. Police say Stephen Lowe of Maitland, Nova Scotia, is facing 79 charges in all, including harassment, uttering threats, and the creation of obscene material for distribution. Investigation across multiple jurisdictions uncovered images of dozens of Canadian women allegedly taken from their social media profiles. The images were manipulated with artificial intelligence for photos and videos depicting violence scenes and sexual acts, including rape. The other man charged in the case is 39-year-old Gregory Peter Van Beek of Ontario. And Canada has slipped into a technical recession after the economy shrank for a second straight quarter. Stats Canada says real GDP was slightly negative in the first 3 months of the year. That's driven in part by weak resource extraction activity in March and higher gold imports. Agency says economic activity was mixed through the winter, with growth either flat or positive in most months, despite declines in October and March. However, early estimates suggest the economy may already be rebounding. Stats Canada says April growth is projected at 0.4% as mining along with oil and gas activity have picked up again. In sports, the Montreal Canadiens down 3-1 in their Eastern Conference final, face elimination tonight in Carolina. Canada is off today at the World Hockey Championships in Switzerland. Team Canada will return to the ice tomorrow against Finland in the semifinals. And in the majors, the Blue Jays continue their weekend series tonight in Baltimore. Now you're up to date. I'm Jeff Goodfellow.
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3: Here's your latest Environment Canada weather forecast. Mainly cloudy tonight with a chance of showers this evening, a low plus 4 overnight. For Saturday, mainly cloudy, high tomorrow 13, and cloudy for Sunday with a high of 14.
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New Kids on the Block, Colin James on the way. But first, it's Modern English.

0: past 5 long years. 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It's Mitch, and Montreal Canadiens will be looking to keep their season alive in Game 5 of the Eastern Conference Final. Of course, Carolina up 3-1 in the series, and a must-win game. Well, actually, any games Montreal plays over the, if they end up playing at least 3 more, they're all must wins at this point. I don't know if they're going to be able to pull off a 3-win comeback. However, they have done it before. They did it to my Leafs a few years ago, which haven't forgotten about that. But anyway, back in Carolina where they did, of course, win game 1. So, and I do think the Habs win tonight. I really think they do. I don't know if they're going to win the series, but I have a feeling that the Habs will pull off the win tonight. And maybe drag them back to Montreal to lose there. I don't know. We'll wait and see what happens. But I'd like to think with, the news about Claude Lemieux passing away that maybe, in his honor, they can pull off a win for Claude.
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0: The Jeff Healey Band on 104.9 The Wave. It's Mitch, and now for some more misheard song lyrics fun. Little Willie Nelson this afternoon. That line right there, like a band of gypsies traveling down the highway. Or perhaps Willie was singing about a band of dip blanks going down the highway. A band of dip, fill in the blank, going down the highway. Road again, like a band of gypsies, we go down the highway. Yeah, that's how I'm going to be singing it moving forward. A band of dip blanks going down the highway. Road again. It's like when me and my friends used to get together.
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8: Here's your latest Environment Canada weather forecast. Mainly cloudy tonight with a chance of showers this evening, a low plus 4 overnight. For Saturday, mainly cloudy, high tomorrow 13, and cloudy for Sunday with a high of 14.
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0: Indio Hard Sun, 104.9 The Wave. Snow in Cape Breton earlier this morning, yeah. Which, usually it's like here we see weird stuff like that happen, right? So, you know, they can have it. A little cooler. I'm just looking, because, of course, I'm from Nova Scotia. I was looking at the weather there compared to here, and it's actually much warmer here than it is there. And actually, our weekend is looking much warmer than theirs as well. So, 13 tomorrow and 14 on Sunday. We'll take
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Wrap up a long set of tunes on 104.9 The Wave. It's Mitch hanging out with you. 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It's a yes or no vote. 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Today's web poll powered by Vogue Optical. Yeah, 28% of Canadians, according to a recent report from the Financial Post, says, yeah, as many as 20%.

0: 70s. This week is from June 5th, 1971. That's when the Honey Cone put it in the want ads. The Osmonds were double loving. The Bells asked us to stay a while. And the Fuzz loved you for all seasons. You'll hear those songs and all the top 40 hits from June 5th, 1971, right here on American Top 40, the 70s.
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That's the New Radicals on 104.9 The Wave. Paul Jans coming up, but first, this one's always been one of my favorites. Right from the time I was just a little bitty boy.

Paul Janz, Rocket to My Heart on 104.9 The Wave. It's Mitch, and now for some more Mr. Lyrics fun. You want to have some more fun with us? I always love finding these, and there's so many out there. Songs that you heard one thing, but it's actually another. So this time around, what do we got? I think we got the Bee Gees here. Ah, yes. Too much heaven. Nobody gets too much heaven no more. It's much harder to come by. I'm waiting in line. Or perhaps nobody gets too much hair in their armpits. Much harder to comb back. I'm waiting in line.

0: That's gross. Yeah. Once again, nobody gets too much hair in their armpits. Really haven't seen mine. Nobody gets too much hair in their armpits. Much harder to comb back. I'm waiting in line. Gross.
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5: Wave weather.
6: Your latest Environment Canada weather forecast. Mainly cloudy tonight with a chance of showers this evening. A low plus 4 overnight. For Saturday, mainly cloudy. High tomorrow 13. And cloudy for Sunday with a high of 14.
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0: 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Enough is enough. 104.9 The Wave. It's Mets. That's going to do it for me. Enjoy the rest of your Friday night. Have an awesome weekend. 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